0: Alright. State your name, cuz.
1: Stormzy, innit?
0: And what are we doing today?
1: Rapping, innit?
0: Yeah?
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0: Yeah? Fire in the park. Let's go.
2: 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I rude by shut up.
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summer light, morning light, morning light, morning light. 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Sure to get warmer light, morning light, morning light, morning light. 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